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and gentlemen, we welcome you aboard Indian Airlines Flight 416 proceeding to Delhi. Kindly fasten your seat belts. We wish you all a pleasant flight. 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